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1: 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This is Thursday Night Opera House, and we just heard Scene 1 and Scene 2 from Richard Wagner's music drama Das Rheingold, the first opera in Der Ring des Nibelungen, or The Ring of the Nibelungen. In the role of Wotan, we heard George London. Kristen Flogstadt sang the role of Fricka. Freya, Claire Watson. Donner was sung by Eberhard Wächter. Fro was performed by Waldemar Kement. And the role of Loga was performed by Svet Svanholm. Erda, who we will hear towards the end of the opera, will be performed by Jean Madiera. Gustav Neidlinger singing the role of Alberich. Mima will be performed by Paul Kuhn. And the two giants, Fasolt and Fafner. Fasolt was performed by Walter Kreppel, and Kurt Böhm sang the role of Fafner. And the three Rhine maidens were performed by Oda Balsberg, Hedy Plumacher, and Ira Malinuk. We have been listening to the Vienna Philharmonic under the direction of Sir Georg Scholti. And this is from a London Records recording made in 1984. In Scene 3 of Richard Wagner's Das Rheingold, we are in the underground caverns of the Nibelheim. Alberich tries on the Tarnhelm. The Tarnhelm is a magical helmet that his brother, Mima, has forged that transforms the wearer into any size or shape and uses it to torment Mima and his Nibelung slaves. Wotan and Loga arrive, and Alberich suspiciously questions them and boastfully tells them of his plan to overthrow the gods and rule the world. Loga tricks Alberich into using the Tarnhelm to transform himself into a toad, and Wotan and Loga seize him and drag him back up to Earth. In the fourth and final scene of Richard Wagner's Das Rheingold, we are back in the world of the gods. Loga and Wotan tell Alberich that they will free him only if he yields all his gold, including the Tarnhelm and the ring. Alberich resists until the ring is torn from his finger. As he leaves, he places a curse upon it. Until the ring returns to him, trouble, envy, and death will befall all who possess or crave it. The giants return with their hostage, Freya, and demand the Nibelung gold in exchange for her. Just then, Erda, the earth goddess, magically appears and warns Wotan to yield everything, including the ring, as it spells doom for the gods. Wotan surrenders the ring, and then Fafner kills Fasolt to claim the ring, the Tarnhelm, and the hoard for himself. Fricka urges Wotan to turn his thoughts to their new home, Valhalla, while Fro and Donner summon a rainbow bridge to take them there. And now, here on the Classical Station, Thursday Night Opera House, scenes 3 and the final scene, 4, of Richard Wagner's Das Rheingold.

Ende frisch.

0: And as the curtain falls on Richard Wagner's Das Rheingold, we see the gods crossing the rainbow bridge into Valhalla. Thank you for listening with me this evening. This is Thursday Night Opera House, and we just heard the final two scenes of Richard Wagner's Das Rheingold, the first opera in Der Ring des Nibelungen, or The Ring of the Nibelungen. We heard in this performance, singing the role of Wotan was George London. Kristen Flogstad sang the role of Fricka, and Claire Watson sang the role of Freya. Donner was performed by Eberhard Wächter, and Waldemar Kmet sang the role of Fro. Loga was performed by Seth Svanholm, and Jean Madiera sang the role of Erda. Alberich was performed by Gustav Neidliger, and Paul Kuhn sang the role of Mima. The two giants, Fasolt and Fafner. Fasolt was performed by Walter Kreppel, and Kurt Böhm performed the role of Fafner. The three Rhine maidens were performed by Oda Balsburg, Hedy Plumecher, and Ira Malinuk. And we heard the Vienna Philharmonic Orchestra under the direction of Sir Georg Scholte. And this is from a London Records recording made in 1984. I always appreciate you listening with me on Thursday Night Opera House here on the Classical Station. There will be more Wagner in the future. And the entire Ring, the other three operas, will be performed towards the end of this year and next year. In the meantime, again, thank you for listening with me this evening. And until the orchestra and the chorus and all the other people it takes to make an operatic recording tell us another story, good night.
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2: 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I'm Mark Schreiner. Lots more great classical music ahead. I hope you enjoyed this evening's Thursday Night Opera House. You want to stay tuned at the 10 p.m. Eastern hour. We'll take us into Music in the Night. Wonderful program scheduled after 10 p.m. Eastern. It will include music from Henry Purcell's The Faerie Queen. We'll have a concerto by George Friedrich Handel. Anton Bruckner's String Quartet in C minor, as well as a nocturne, the Adagio for Piano Trio in E-flat by Franz Schubert. All that and more coming up in the 2 hours of Music in the Night, starting at 10 p.m. Eastern here on the Classical Station. Next, we have music of contemporary American composer Jenny Brandon. Really amazing things. A very prolific composer. We're going to play the Sequoia Trio, a work for a small chamber group. And what she has done is taken the words of naturalist John Muir and his take on the giant redwoods of coastal California and turned that into a wonderful piece of music. The Vientos Trio will play for us now. And this recording was a winner of the 2010 Independent Music Award.

0: The Sequoia Trio with the composition by Jenny Brandon. Our thanks goes to Mark Schreiner for presenting the Thursday Night Opera House program. Well, next we have Music in the Night here on the Classical Station.
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This is Dane Bryant Frazier. Next, we have composer Emil Mare with Symphony No. 3 in C. Jan Willem de Front leads the NDR Radio Philharmonic.

Amelia Meyer, the composer with Symphony 3 in C, Military. Jan Willem de Vront led the NDR Radio Philharmonic. Next, the Fairy Queen, suite from Act 4. Jordi Savall leads the Les Concerts des Nations to Henry Purcell.

Henry Purcell's The Fairy Queen, Suite from Act 4. We heard Le Concert des Nations, conducted by Jordi Savall. We'll now hear the English concert, conducted by co-founder Trevor Pinnock. This is Concerto No. 1 in B-flat for two wind ensembles and strings, composed by George Friedrich Händel.

Trevor Pinnock, the conductor with the English Concert, Concerto 1 in B flat for two wind ensembles and strings. That one composed by George Frideric Handel.

Oliver Sacks wrote, "Music can evoke worlds very different from the personal, remembered worlds of events, people, places we have known." 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

You're listening to Music of the Night here on the Classical Station. This is Dane Bryant Frazier, and next up, we are featuring the composer Anton Bruckner. That was actually the very first name I announced here at this station many moons ago now. Time goes by really fast. String Quartet in C minor. Back to the music. This is performed by Larka Budelli.

Anton Bruckner with string quartet in C minor. The performing group was Larky Budelli. We now feature pianist Leonard Hutchinson with Villa Musica Ensemble. The Adagio for Piano Trio in E-flat performs, led by Franz Schubert.

Leonard Hokusun, the pianist with the Vila Musica Ensemble. We heard Adagio for piano trio in E-flat Nocturne, composed by Franz Schubert.

Well, next up, we'll have a dedication. And first, it is composer Michel Richard de Lalande with First Caprice. The Paris Orchestra Ensemble performs, led by Jean-Pierre Vallise.

Michel Richard de Lalande with First Caprice. The conductor was Jean-Pierre Vallès, and the orchestra was the Paris Orchestral Ensemble. Well, next we feature Aaron Copland, his Rodeo dance episodes, The Cleveland Pops, led by Lewis Lane. It is dedicated to my friend Anne.

0: Aaron Copland's Canticle of Freedom, the Seattle Symphony and Chorale, led by Gerard Schwartz. That one dedicated to my friend N.
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You are listening to Sleepers Awake here on the Classical Station. This is Dane Bryant Frazier, and next we have Debussy and first Mozart. His Serenade in C Major, a very little night music. The conductor is Herbert Blumstedt, who's leading the Leipzig Gewandhaus Orchestra.

Herbert Blumstedt with the Leipzig Gewandhaus Orchestra, Serenade in C Major by Mozart. Next, Claude Debussy's Preludes, Book 1, Cécile Houssaye performs.

0: We enjoyed a piano performance by Cecil Ousset with a terrific rendition of Preludes, book number one, composed by the French composer Claude Debussy.
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0: You're listening to Sleepers Awake here on the Classical Station, and this is Dane Bryant Frazier. Well, the next title we have for you is Piano Trio Number 2. This one is in B minor, the Opus 76. It is composed by 1882 composer Joaquin Turina. We'll enjoy a performance by the Beaux-Arts Trio.

A fantastic performance of Joaquin Turina's Piano Trio No. 2 in B minor, performed by another great group named the Beaux-Arts Arts Trio. 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Joseph Bologna is this next composer, who was born in 1745. We'll hear Violin Sonata No. 3, and the key is G minor. The Baroque violinist is Andrew McIntosh, and the forte pianist is Stephen von Howard.

He was of Bologna in Chevalier de Saint-Georges. That one was violin sonata number 3 in G minor. Andrew McIntosh, the Baroque violinist, and Stephen von Arrett was the forte pianist. Pen Voyevoda is this next title, composed by Nikolai Rimsky-Korsakov. We'll hear the Slovak Philharmonic Orchestra, led by Bystrik Rezhuka.

0: Pan Voivoda, the composition by Nikolai Rimsky-Korsakov. We heard the Slovak Philharmonic Orchestra, led by Bystrik Rejuka.
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0: Next on the Classical Station, we have Joaquin Rodrigo and first Joseph Haydn's Symphony 96 in D. Leonard Slatkin leads the Philharmonia Orchestra.

Leonard Slotkin led the Philharmonia Orchestra to Symphony No. 96 in D Major, Miracle, composed by 1732 Joseph Haydn. Well, next we feature another terrific composer named Joaquin Rodrigo. This is Concerto Serranta. We'll hear the Estrias Symphony Orchestra, and the conductor is Maximiano Valdez.

0: Maximiano Valdez, the conductor with the Austrias Symphony Orchestra, harpist Gwyneth Vintink, with Concerto Seranta, composed by Joaquin Rodrigo.
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Next on Sleepers Awake, we have Carl Maria von Weber with Invitation to the Dance. Franz Bauer Thysel is the conductor with the orchestra of the Vienna People's Opera.

Franz Bauer Teufel, the conductor with the orchestra of the Vienna People's Opera. We enjoyed Invitation to the Dance, composed by Carl Maria von Weber. We'll now hear the New Budapest Quartet with String Quartet No. 3 in D-flat, composed by Vincent Dindy.

Vincendendi's String Quartet 3 in D-flat, the New Budapest Quartet with the performance. Well, next up we feature Jan Bloks with Flemish Dances, performing as the BRT Philharmonic Orchestra of Brussels, and the conductor is Alexander Rabari.

0: Jan Blocks with Flemish Dances, performed by the BRT Philharmonic Orchestra of Brussels, conducted by Alexander Rabari.
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0: You're listening to Sleepers Awake on the Classical Station. This is Dane Bryant Frazier. Next, we have Franz Schubert, and first Johann Sebastian Bach with his famous concerto in D minor for two violins. Vladimir Spivakov and Arkady Futor perform violin with the Moscow Virtuosi.

Yevgeny Kosygin performs piano with the fellow pianist James Levine. This is their duet of Sonata in C for Piano, Four Hands, Grand Duo. It is composed by Franz Schubert.

0: Evgeny Kisin and James Levine, the pianists, with Sonata in C for Piano Four Hands Grand Duo by Franz Schubert.
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0: Next, here on Sleepers Awake, we have Three Romances for Clarinet, composed by Robert Schumann, Charles Nydick, the clarinetist, and Leonard Hokanson, the pianist.

Three romances for a clarinet composed by Robert Schumann, Charles Nydick, the clarinetist, and Leonard Hokanson, the pianist. At 6 a.m. Eastern, Richard McCorkle has music by Bach. We also have Bach's with Summer Music. We have Humperdinck, Hänsel and Gretel, Bird, Vivaldi's Flute Concerto in F, Strauss Jr., Boccherini, and many more. Stay tuned. We also feature Beethoven. Next, Arturo Grumio, the violinist, with the London Symphony Orchestra, conducted by Sir Colin Davis. Violin Concerto 3 by Mozart.

Arthur Grumio, the violinist with the London Symphony Orchestra, led by Sir Colin Davis. Violin Concerto 3 in G, that one composed by Wolfgang Amadeus Mozart. This is Peter Ilyich Tchaikovsky with Swan Lake, Opus 20, arranged by Claude Debussy. Mary Kodama and Momo Kodama perform the piano.

Peter Tchaikovsky from Swan Lake, an arrangement by Claude Debussy. We continue with Aaron Copland's piece, In the Beginning, the St. Thomas Choir performs.

Ever wish to travel down the Danube or walk the streets of Vienna? 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

Good morning and welcome to Rise and Shine on the Classical Station, your home of great classical music. 24 hours a day, 7 days a week, always with a live announcer. My name is Richard McCorkle, and it's a pleasure spending this morning with you listening to the music that we love. Today is Friday. Happy Friday, July 24th, 2026. Let's take a look at the weather for Central and Eastern North Carolina. Today, showers will be likely throughout the day, otherwise mostly cloudy with a high near 78. Tonight, it'll be a low around 67. And tomorrow for our Saturday, the rains continue, otherwise cloudy with a high near 80 degrees. Current conditions at the Raleigh-Durham International Airport. We have light rain with fog and mist with a temperature of 69 degrees. And in a few moments, I'll be announcing our classical conundrum for today. This week's conundrum theme has been the renowned pianist Glenn Gould. And great classical music will be our faithful companion this morning, with works coming our way by Samuel Coleridge Taylor, as well as Luigi Boccherini and Emmanuel Chabrier. Let's begin our Friday edition of Rise and Shine with German composer Ludwig van Beethoven. The Atlanta Symphony Orchestra will perform overture to Fidelio. Joel Levy will conduct.

Getting our morning off to a rousing start. The Overture to Fidelio by Ludwig van Beethoven. Joel Levy conducted the Atlanta Symphony Orchestra. This week, classical conundrum theme is Glenn Gould, renowned Canadian pianist. And here's today's classical conundrum. Which composer's music is Glenn most famous for playing? Which composer's music is Glenn's most famous for playing? We're looking for the composer. If you know the answer, you can message us on Facebook or you can call me right here in the studio at 919-556-0123. Let's continue with German-British composer George Friedrich Handel, who lived from 1685 until 1759. The English Chamber Orchestra will perform Sonata in B-flat. Raymond Lepard will conduct right here on the Classical Station.

full of some lovely energy there. George Friedrich Handel's Sonata in B-flat. Raymond Lepard conducted the English Chamber Orchestra. 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I'm Richard McCorkle. Pleasure spending this Friday morning with you. Be sure to follow us on Facebook and Instagram at the Classical Station to stay on top of all things classical. And we also have a YouTube channel. You can find us at the Classical Station -897. Give us a follow as we add exciting and informative content on a regular basis. Let's continue with 19th century French composer Emmanuel Charpentier. We will listen to the French National Orchestra perform Bourrée Fantastique. Armin Jordan conducts.

Bourrée Fantastique by 19th century French composer Emmanuel Charrier. Armin Jordan conducted the French National Orchestra. This week, Monday Night at the Symphony features the Rotterdam Philharmonic Orchestra, which was founded in 1918. The program features works by Nikolai Rimsky-Korsakov, Alexander Borodin, and Franz Liszt, and more. The program's final piece is Tchaikovsky Symphony No. 6. The concert begins Monday night at 8 p.m. Eastern, right after Drop the Needle, only on the Classical Station. And you're listening to Rise and Shine. I'm Richard McCorkle. Pleasure spending this Friday morning with you. Happy Friday. Let's continue with Italian composer Luigi Boccherini. The Scottish Chamber Orchestra will perform Cello Concerto No. 2 in D. Anthony Halstead directs. And this features cellist Tim Hugh.

Italian composer Luigi Boccherini with Cello Concerto No. 2 in D, performed by the Scottish Chamber Orchestra. Our cellist was Tim Hugh, and our conductor was Anthony Halstead. Thanks to iBiblio at the University of North Carolina for its streaming support. iBiblio, the Internet's library, helps the classical station bring great classical music to the world. 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I'm Richard McCorkle. Let's listen to British composer Samuel Coleridge Taylor, who lived from 1875 until 1912. The Chinique Orchestra will perform Romance in G. Kevin John Aduse will be our director, and playing violin is Elena Urioste.

0: Gina Kay Orchestra performing Romance in G by British composer Samuel Coleridge Taylor. Kevin John Edusse directed, and our violinist was Elena Uriosti. 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
0: And good morning to you. You're listening to Rise and Shine on the Classical Station. I'm Richard McCorkle. Thank you so much for tuning in to the place, the headquarters of great classical music, WCBE, the Classical Station. It is Friday. Happy Friday, July 24th, 2026. Let's take a look at this weather for Central and Eastern North Carolina. Now, we are going to have showers and thunderstorms scattered throughout the day, otherwise mostly cloudy with a high near 78. Tonight, the rain continues with a low around 67. And tomorrow for our Saturday, showers will be likely, mostly in the early afternoon, otherwise cloudy with a high near 80 degrees. Current conditions at the Raleigh-Durham International Airport, we have light rain and fog and mist with a temperature of 69 degrees. And in a few moments, I'll be announcing our classical conundrum for today. This week's conundrum theme has been renowned Canadian pianist Glenn Gould. And great classical music will continue with works we can look forward to by Johann Sebastian Bach, Ottorino Respighi, the Red Priest Antonio Vivaldi. Let's spend some time right now with the Waltz King, 19th century Austrian composer Johann Strauss Jr. Franz Bauer Teussel will conduct the orchestra of the Vienna People's Opera, and they will perform Vienna Blood Waltz. The usage of the word blood actually means spirit, so we could read it as the Spirit of Vienna Waltz, right here on the Classical Station.

The Orchestra of the Vienna People's Opera performing Vienna Blood Waltz by Johann Strauss Jr. Franz Bauer Teusel conducted. Ever wish you could tell us exactly what you think of the music that you're hearing? Well, now you can. 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This week's Classical Conundrum theme is renowned pianist Glenn Gould, and here is Friday's Classical Conundrum. Which composer's music is Glenn most famous for playing? Which composer's music is Glenn's most famous for his playing? If you know the answer, you can message us on Facebook or call me in the studio at 919-556-0123. We continue with Antonio Vivaldi, who lived from 1678 till 1741. Café Zimmermann will perform Flute Concerto in F. Pablo Villetti will direct right here on the Classical Station.

Antonio Vivaldi's Flute Concerto in F, performed by Cafe Zimmermann, Pablo Valletti directed. 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Let's continue with the Atlanta Symphony Orchestra performing Prelude to Hen and Cuckoo from the Birds. Ottorino Respighi conducts, and Ottorino Respighi composed it. Lewis Lane conducts right here on The Classical Station.

Ottorino Respighi's Prelude, Hen and Cuckoo from the Birds. Lewis Lane conducted the Atlanta Symphony Orchestra. This week's Great Sacred Music program includes stunning performances by the Choir of St. Paul's Cathedral, St. Thomas Choir of Men and Boys, and the Choir of Wells Cathedral, with works by Charles Villiers Stanford, William Walton, Johannes Brahms, and more. So please join us this Sunday at 8 a.m. Eastern Time for Great Sacred Music, following Sing for Joy, right here on The Classical Station. We continue with Alessandro Marcello, who lived from 1673 to 1747. Simon Wright conducts the Philharmonia Orchestra. They'll perform Oboe Concerto in D minor. Our oboist, John Anderson.

Italian Baroque composer Alessandro Marcello with his oboe concerto in D minor. John Anderson, oboist, joined the Philharmonia Orchestra under the direction of Simon Wright. That old car sitting in your driveway, taking up space, collecting dust, well, it could help keep great classical music on the air. 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From Italian Baroque to German Baroque, Johann Sebastian Bach's Brandenburg Concerto No. 4 in G will be performed by the Capriccio Italiano. Renato Alessandrini will direct right here on the Classical Station.

0: Rinaldo Alessandrini directing the Capriccio Italiano, performing Brandenburg Concerto No. 4 in G by Johann Sebastian Bach. 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
0: And good morning to you. You're listening to Rise and Shine on the Classical Station, your home of great classical music. I'm Richard McCorkle. It's a pleasure spending this morning with you. Happy Friday. It's July 24th, 2026. And let's take a peek at the weather for Central and Eastern North Carolina. Today, showers and thunderstorms will be scattered throughout the day, otherwise mostly cloudy with a high near 78. Tonight, we'll have a low around 67. And tomorrow for our Saturday, showers will be likely in the early afternoon, otherwise cloudy with a high near 80 degrees. Current conditions at the Raleigh-Durham International Airport. We have light rain, fog, and mist with a temperature of 70 degrees. And in a few moments, I'll be announcing our classical conundrum for today. For the final time, this week's conundrum theme has been renowned pianist Canadian Glenn Gould. And great classical music continues this morning with works by William Byrd, Engelbert Humperdinck, as well as Arnold Bax and Alexander Glazunov. In the meantime, let's enjoy a work by 19th century French composer Adolphe Adam. The Munich Radio Orchestra will perform Overture to the Nuremberg Doll, the opera. Kurt Redl conducts.

from the opera, the overture to the Nuremberg Doll by Adolphe Adam, Kurt Redl conducted the Munich Radio Orchestra. This week's classical conundrum theme is Glenn Gould, and here is today's classical conundrum. Which composer's music is Glenn most famous for playing? Which composer's music is Glenn most famous for playing? If you know the answer, you can message us on Facebook or call me in the studio at 919-556-0123. Let's continue with an apropos music here. Summer Music by Arnold Bax, who lived from 1883 till 1953. Bryden Thompson will conduct the Ulster Orchestra.

0: Engelbert Humperdinck's overture to his opera Hansel and Gretel, Otto Klemperer conducted the Philharmonia Orchestra.
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0: Explore the classical station's vast archive of vinyl with Vince Tolona on Drop the Needle. 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

Well, this week's classical conundrum theme has been renowned Canadian pianist Glenn Gould, and here was today's classical conundrum. Which composer's music is Glenn most famous for playing? If you guessed Johann Sebastian Bach, you are correct. He is particularly famous for performing and recording Bach's keyboard compositions. Gould's interpretations of Bach music, such as the Goldberg Variations and the Prelude and Fugue in C major from the Well-Tempered Clavier, are considered among the most celebrated of the 20th century. I want to thank everybody who participated today. We had Carolyn in Raleigh, Christine in Greensboro, Kim in Fayetteville, Diane in Chapel Hill, Tom and Vivian in Durham, Jason in Ontario, Doug in Apex, Roger in Nashville, North Carolina, Paul in Garner, Andrew in Jackson, Mississippi, Alan in Morrisville, Ann in Chapel Hill, Barb in Cary, Bev in Durham, Bill in Mebane, Kathy in Bedford, New Hampshire, Charlie in Williamston, Cynthia in Clayton, Dennis in Wheaton, Illinois, Fernando and Mary in Snowcamp, Gordon and Linda in Southern Pines, Greg and Julie in Cleveland Heights, Ohio, Henrik in Chapel Hill, Jackson in Raleigh, Jeff and Autumn in Whitsett, Jenny in Durham. We also had Mike in Dublin, Georgia, Marcia in Chapel Hill, Scott and Edith in Killdevil Hills, Jim in Liberty, Joanne and Wilson, John in Holly Springs, Lisa and Carlos in Durham, Matt in Burlington, Pamela and Greg in Morrisville, Ray in Alberta, Steve and Graham, John in Asheville, Stephen in Hillsboro, Thayer and Tammy in Chapel Hill, Tim in Rocky Mount, Tom in Gardner, Tricia in Whitsett, Wanda in Hope Mills, Willard in Apex, Daniel in Raleigh, and Gordon and Linda in New Hampshire, actually. I want to thank again all who participated today. This certainly has been a fun and educational week. Let's play a piece, of course, by pianist Glenn Gould. It won't be of Johann Sebastian Bach. It'll actually be of William Byrd, who lived from 1540 till 1623. We'll play the piece First Pavane in Galliard, right here on the Classical Station.

William Byrd's First Pavane and Galliard, performed by pianist Glenn Gould, who was our subject for this week's Classical Conundrum. Let's continue with Alexander Glazunov, who lived from 1865 until 1936. The Bavarian Radio Symphony Orchestra will perform Ceremonial Overture. Nema Järvi conducts right here on the Classical Station.

The Ceremonial Overture by Alexander Glazunov. Naimi Järvi conducted the Bavarian Radio Symphony Orchestra. We continue with Sir Malcolm Arnold, who lived from 1921 until 2006. The London Philharmonic will perform English Dances, Book Number 1. Sir Malcolm Arnold himself conducts.

0: Sir Malcolm Arnold conducting his own composition, English Dances, Book Number 1, performed by the London Philharmonic. 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
0: And good morning to you. You're listening to Rise and Shine on the Classical Station, your home of great classical music, 24 hours a day, 7 days a week, always with a live announcer. My name is Richard McCorkle. It's a pleasure spending this morning with you. Happy Friday. Today is July 24th, 2026. And great classical music continues this morning with works by 19th century Hungarian composer Franz Liszt, his work Les Préludes, as well as German composer of the late classical and early romantic period, Carl Maria von Weber. Let's listen to a work by French composer Gabriel Fauré. Sir Neville Mariner will conduct the Academy of St. Martin in the Fields as they perform Suite from Pelléas et Mélisande, right here on the Classical Station.

The suite from Pelléas et Mélisande by Gabriel Fauré. Sir Neville Mariner conducted the Academy of St. Martin in the Fields. You're listening to Rise and Shine on the Classical Station. I'm Richard McCorkle. It's a pleasure spending this Friday morning with you. Happy Friday. Let's continue with great classical music with Classical Cafe coming up shortly, featuring the works of Franz Schubert, Johann Strauss Jr., Felix Mendelssohn, and more. So be sure to stay with us and continue to listen to Classical Cafe, the All Request Friday version, with your host, George Leaf, right here on the Classical Station. We continue with German composer of the late classical and early romantic periods, Carl Maria von Weber.

Carmarie von Weber's Grand Duo Concertante for clarinet and piano. Charles Nydick played clarinet, and playing the forte piano was Robert Levin. We continue with 19th century Hungarian composer Franz Liszt, who lived from 1811 until 1886. The Berlin Symphony Orchestra will perform Les Préludes. Klaus Peter Fleur will conduct.

0: And a wonderful way to round out our Rise and Shine program this morning, as well as this week, Franz Liszt Les Préludes, the Berlin Symphony Orchestra, performed under the direction of Klaus-Peter Fleur.
1: Oliver Sacks wrote, "Music can pierce the heart directly. 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
2: Welcome to Classical Cafe. I'm your host, George Leaf. So glad to have you listening along with me today. And it's All Request Friday here at the Classical Station, the day when we play the music chosen by our listeners. And looking ahead, I see a delightful and varied array of works. We will begin today's program with music by Franz Schubert, who lived from 1797 to 1828. In the second to the last year of his tragically short life, 1827, Schubert wrote two magnificent piano trios. We will hear the first of them. It's in the key of B-flat major. Our performers, Frank Braley plays the piano, Renaud Capuchon plays the violin, and Gautier Capuchon plays the cello. This request came to us from Anne in Raleigh.

Dramatic ballet music by Sergei Prokofiev. We heard Suite Number 2 from Romeo and Juliet. Armin Jourdan conducted the Suisse Romande Orchestra in that recording. We thank Carolyn in Cary, North Carolina for that request, made in memory of her mother, Louise. 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Drop the Needle airs Mondays at 7 p.m. Eastern only on The Classical Station. All Request Friday continues now with music by the Danish composer Carl Nielsen, who lived from 1865 to 1931. In 1919, he wrote the incidental music for a play based on the story of Aladdin. And we'll now hear a suite drawn from that music as Lance Friedel conducts the Aarhus Symphony Orchestra. This request came to us from Elizabeth in Zebulon, North Carolina.

0: Exciting music by the Danish composer Carl Nielsen. We heard his Aladdin Suite. Lance Friedel conducted the Aarhus Symphony Orchestra in that recording. We thank Elizabeth in Zebulon, North Carolina, for that request. The Classical Station is currently experiencing technical difficulties with our phone lines. 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You won't want to miss a note.
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0: Welcome back to Classical Cafe. I'm your host, George Leaf. So glad to have you listening along with me today. It's All Request Friday here at the Classical Station, the day when the music we play was chosen by our listeners. We will begin this hour of our program with a music by Felix Mendelssohn. Mendelssohn wrote six string quartets during his life. Three of them were published together in 1838 as his Opus 44. They were dedicated to the Crown Prince of Sweden. We will hear string quartet in D major, Opus 44, number 1. Our performance is by the Asai Quartet, and we thank Liz in Durham for this request.

marvelous music by Felix Mendelssohn. We heard his string quartet in D major, opus 44, number 1, was played for us by the Isaiah Quartet. Thanks to Liz and Durham for that request. This Saturday at 1 p.m., Saturdays on Point presents Peter Ilyich Tchaikovsky's immortal Swan Lake. From the haunting beauty of the Swan theme to the dazzling dances of Act Three, this timeless masterpiece remains one of the greatest achievements in ballet. Experience unforgettable melodies, soaring drama, and musical storytelling at its finest this weekend on theclassicalstation.org. All Request Friday continues now with music by Peter Tchaikovsky. We'll hear his 1812 Overture. This is a work he wrote in 1880 to celebrate Russia's victory over Napoleon's invading forces in 1812. In this recording, Ekka-Pekka Salonen conducts the Bavarian Radio Symphony Orchestra. Our thanks to Greg in Morrisville for this request.

famous music from the pen of Peter Ilyich Tchaikovsky, his 1812 overture. In that recording, Esa-Pekka Salonen conducted the Bavarian Radio Symphony Orchestra. Our thanks to Greg in Morrisville, North Carolina, for that request. It has been my distinct pleasure to play your request today on Classical Cafe. Please stay tuned to the top of the hour for As You Like It, and James Steelman will take over. And you'll be hearing music by Ferdi Groffay, Ludwig van Beethoven, Joseph Haydn, Leo Delib, and other great composers. For our final request today on Classical Cafe, we turn to the music of the great Finnish composer Jean Sibelius. In 1899, he wrote several pieces, what were called the 1899 Press Celebrations, which were a covert protest against Russian control over Finland at that time. We're going to hear Finlandia, which is one of those pieces, published in 1900. In this recording, Joel Levy conducts the Cleveland Orchestra. We thank Theo in Raleigh, North Carolina, for this request, which he dedicates to London, his daughter.

0: the exhilarating music of Jean Sibelius. We heard his Finlandia, Opus 26. Joel Levy conducted the Cleveland Orchestra in that recording. That request came to us from Theo in Raleigh, North Carolina, dedicated to London, his daughter. My name is George Leaf, and I hope you've enjoyed the music today on Classical Cafe as much as I've enjoyed bringing it to you. Please stay tuned now for As You Like It with your host, James Steelman.
1: 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In Virginia, we are W292DF, Bassett Forks. 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And W219DW, Buxton.

Eric Kunzel led the Cincinnati Pops Orchestra in that performance of Ferdy Groffé's Grand Canyon Suite, as requested by Mike and Carrie, and dedicated to Arlene. Thank you so much for that request. This week on Preview, Maurizio Schiavo and his Baroque Ensemble Il Demetrio performed Giuseppe Tartini's Sonata No. 6 in A Major by the celebrated violinist who was among the first musicians to own a Stradivarius. Then, Raphael Pichon leads the ensemble Pygmalion and Mozart's rarely heard German language Requiem, heard in its entirety. Preview, the best new classic releases every Sunday from 6 to 9 p.m. Eastern, only on the Classical Station. Lauren in Durham requested this one. Johann Sebastian Bach's Toccata and Fugue in D Minor, arranged for orchestra by Leopold Stokowski. Bach wrote the original organ version around 1704, but you'll likely recognize this dramatic arrangement from Disney's Fantasia, where it opens the film. The Cincinnati Pops Orchestra performs, once again, under Eric Kunzel.

Lauren in Durham requested the Toccata and Fugue in D minor, BWV 565 of Johann Sebastian Bach, in an arrangement by Leopold Stokowski, performed by the Cincinnati Pops Orchestra under the direction of Eric Kunzel. Thank you for that request, Lauren. That's lovely. The Classical Station is currently experiencing technical difficulties with our phone lines. We appreciate your patience and understanding as we work to resolve the issue as quickly as possible. If you need assistance with your membership or have any other questions, please call us at 919-556-0123. And we thank you for your continued support. Theo and Raleigh requested this next work, Ottorino Respighi's The Fountains of Rome. Respighi wrote this as the first of his Roman trilogy, painting four of the city's fountains at different times of day, from sunrise mist to moonlit stillness. Riccardo Muti conducts the Philadelphia Orchestra.

0: Thank you for your request, Theo. That was The Fountains of Rome, performed by the Philadelphia Orchestra under the direction of Riccardo Muti.
1: 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From any place in the world, any day of the week, any hour of the day, immerse yourself in the bliss of classical sounds. 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
0: 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I'm James Steelman, and coming up, we'll be enjoying your requests, such as works by Antonio Soler and Ludwig van Beethoven. But first, both Thayer in Chapel Hill and Chris in Archer Lodge dedicated this to the late Keith Emerson of Emerson, Lake & Palmer and of the Nice, honoring his birthday, Modest Mussorgsky's Pictures at an Exhibition. Mussorgsky wrote it for piano to memorialize his friend, artist Victor Hartmann. Maurice Ravel later orchestrated it. Herbert von Karajan leads the Berlin Philharmonic. And gentlemen, I am a man of a certain age who owned this on vinyl myself, so I'm enjoying this memory of Keith Emerson along with you.

0: Pictures at an Exhibition, composed by Modest Mussorgsky, orchestrated by Maurice Ravel, and performed here by the Berlin Philharmonic under the direction of Herbert von Karajan. That was a request by Thayer in Chapel Hill and Chris in Archer Lodge, dedicated to the late Keith Emerson, honoring him on his birthday. Thank you for that dedication. This week, Monday night at the Symphony, features the Rotterdam Philharmonic Orchestra, which was founded in 1918. The program features works by Nikolai Rimsky-Korsakov, Alexander Borodin, Franz Liszt, and more. The program's final piece is Tchaikovsky's Symphony No. 6, The Pathetique. The concert begins at 8 p.m. Eastern, right after Drop the Needle, only on theclassicalstation.org. The Classical Station is currently experiencing technical difficulties with our phone lines. We appreciate your patience and understanding as we work to resolve the issue as quickly as possible. If you need assistance with your membership or have other questions, please don't hesitate to call us at 919-556-0123. And thank you for your continued support. Caitlin in Valdosta, Georgia, dedicates this to Marianne in Portland, Oregon. Antonio Soler's Quintet No. 4 in A minor. Soler was a Spanish monk who studied with Domenico Scarlatti, blending Italian keyboard flair with the Spanish color. The Chicago Baroque Ensemble performs with David Schrader on harpsichord.
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0: That was the quintet number 4 in A minor of Antonio Soler, performed by the Chicago Baroque Ensemble with David Schrader, harpsichord, requested by Caitlin in Valdosta, Georgia, dedicated to Marianne in Portland, Oregon. Thank you so much for that request.
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0: 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This is the All Request Friday edition of As You Like It on the Classical Station, where we love this music every bit as much as you do. My name is James Steelman, and this is Jonathan and Butner's first ever request, and he picked a big one. Ludwig von Beethoven's Symphony No. 5 in C minor. Those famous opening 4 notes are some of the most recognized in music history. And Beethoven premiered the whole symphony at a marathon 4-hour concert in 1808. Our performance this afternoon is from Christian Thielemann conducting the Philharmonia Orchestra.

Jonathan in Butler, North Carolina, requested Ludwig von Beethoven's Symphony No. 5 in C minor for his first, and hopefully not the last, request that you make here on All Request Friday. Thank you so much for that. That performance was conducted by Christian Thielemann, performed by the Philharmonia Orchestra. This Saturday at 1 p.m., Saturday's On Point present Peter Ilyich Tchaikovsky's Immortal Swan Lake. From the haunting beauty of the swan theme to the dazzling dances of Act Three, this timeless masterpiece remains one of the greatest achievements in ballet. Experience unforgettable melodies, soaring drama, and musical storytelling at its finest this weekend on theclassicalstation.org. And stay tuned at the top of the hour for All Request Friday edition of Allegro with Mark Schreiner. We'll continue to enjoy your requests and dedications, works by Leo Delibes, Gabriel Fauré, Jacques Offenbach, the 5:30 Waltz, and much, much more. Immediately following As You Like It at the top of the hour, that's the All Request Friday edition of Allegro with Mark Schreiner. Jeffrey in Durham requested this one, Joseph Haydn's Piano Sonata No. 46 in A-flat. Haydn composed more than 60 piano sonatas during his decades at the Esterházy court, and this one shows off his playful, inventive side. Pianist Marc-André Hamelin, known for his stunning technique, performs.

0: on the Classical Station. Piano Sonata number 46 in A-flat by Joseph Haydn. Our pianist was Marc-Andre Hamelin. And on the Soul Request Friday, Jeffrey in Durham, North Carolina, made the request. Coming up next on the Classical Station, get ready for the Allegro program.
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0: Well, thank you so much for listening to theclassicalstation.org. Just a note, we're having a little trouble with our telephones, and we appreciate your patience and understanding. If you need to call us, here's the number, 919-556-0123. 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Well, welcome to Allegro. I'm Mark Schreiner with you on this All Request Friday, and we've got a great playlist, all of it selected by you, our wonderful listeners. In this hour alone, we'll have movie music by Miklós Rozsa and John Williams. We'll hear some harp music by Gabriel Fauré, and we'll dance with Arturo Marquez, that and so much more here on the Allegro program. But let's begin with the prelude to Sylvia by Leo Delibes. André Lenard conducts the Slovak Radio Symphony Orchestra upon request of Elizabeth in Zebulon, North Carolina.

On the Classical Station, we kicked off the Allegro program with the prelude to Silvia by Leo Delibes. Andre Lenard conducting the Slovak Radio Symphony Orchestra on command of our requester, Elizabeth, in Zebulon, North Carolina. A little later, we'll hear music of Arturo Marquez, Danzón Número 2, in that wonderful recording with Gustavo Dudamel. But first, a little movie music. Miklos Rocza, his dates were 1907 to 1995, and this is arranged by Paul Bateman. This is the prelude and love theme from the Alfred Hitchcock film Spellbound. Alexander Shelley conducts the Royal Stockholm Philharmonic Orchestra. Our featured violinist is Daniel Hope. And the request coming in from Chapel Hill, North Carolina, and our listener there, Frank.

on the Classical Station. We heard the prelude and love theme from the Alfred Hitchcock movie Spellbound, conducted by Miklós Rózsa, and in this version arranged by Paul Bateman. Alexander Shelley, conducting the Royal Stockholm Philharmonic Orchestra. Featured violinist was Daniel Hope. And thank you to Frank in Chapel Hill, North Carolina, for that request. A little later, we will hear Mark O'Connor's Johnny Appleseed Suite, perhaps nothing more wonderfully American than that. But first, a transcription of Gabriel Fauré's Après un rêve, After a Dream, Opus 7, number 1, for harp. Yolanda Kondonassis performs. And thank you to Anne in Valdosta, Georgia, for this request.

on the classical station. Après un rêve, After a Dream by Gabriel Fauré, transcribed for the harp and performed by Yolinda Kandonasis. And thank you to Anne in Valdosta, Georgia, for that request. This week on Preview, Maurizio Schivano and his Baroque ensemble, Il Demetrio, perform Giuseppe Tartini's Sonata No. 6 in A minor. Then Raphael Pinchon leads Ensemble Pygmalion in Mozart's rarely heard German language Requiem, and will be heard in its entirety on Preview, the best in new classical releases, which airs every Sunday from 6 to 9 p.m. Eastern, only on the Classical Station. Next on our program, Danzón No. 2 by Arturo Márquez. Gustavo Dudamel conducts the Simón Bolívar Youth Orchestra of Venezuela, and the request coming in from our listener in Morrisville, North Carolina, Pamela.

0: on the classical station, the marvelous celebratory notes of Danzón Número 2 by Arturo Márquez. Gustavo Dudamel conducted the Simón Bolívar Youth Orchestra of Venezuela. And thank you to Pamela in Morrisville, North Carolina, for making that request.
1: Lou and Don Klein wish to express appreciation for all the management, staff, and volunteers at the classical station for their years of service dedicated to making this area a leader in the arts and education.
0: A little later, we will hear Leo Delibes' Flower Duet from the opera Lakmé, and we'll have a theme from from the Steven Spielberg film Schindler's List, that's written by John Williams. We'll hear that a little later. But first, you know, American composers and poets and dramatists have been inspired by the folk hero Johnny Appleseed for well more than 100 years. And as you probably know from your youth, Johnny Appleseed was a man born in Massachusetts who traveled west to settle the Ohio country, and what made him unique is that he planted nurseries of apple seeds as he walked along. In emulation of his biblical heroes, he wore very simple clothing and lived outdoors most of his life. Contemporary composer Mark O'Connor has written our Johnny Appleseed Suite, performed here by Marin Alsup, conducting the Colorado Symphony Orchestra. Our featured violinist is Mark O'Connor, the composer. Piano, John Jarvis, and guitar, Brian Sutton. And thank you to Chip in Elon, North Carolina, for this request, which he dedicates to his darling wife, Charlotte.

on the Classical Station. Composer Mark O'Connor was the featured fiddle player on his Johnny Appleseed Suite, performed for us there by the Colorado Symphony Orchestra, conducted by Maren Alsup. And thank you to Chip in Elon, North Carolina, for that request, which he dedicates to his darling wife, Charlotte. A little later, we'll hear John Williams' theme to Steven Spielberg's film, Schindler's List. But first, the flower duet from Léo Delibes' opera Lakmé. Interestingly enough, it's in 6/8 time signature, which, you know, normally these musical mechanics aren't that important. But what it does is 6/8 gives it that ethereal swaying quality, which matches with the lyrics, which talk of the thick dome of jasmine flowers above the sacred river. The Slovak Radio Symphony Orchestra is conducted by Johannes Viltner. Adriana Kohatkova is our soprano, joined in this duet by mezzo-soprano Denisa Slepkovska. And thank you to Juan in Durham, North Carolina, for this request, dedicated to GFW.

on the classical station. The white jasmine sway in 6/8 time over the sacred river as our characters in Leo Delibes' opera Lakme sing the flower duet. Johannes Wiltner conducted the Slovak Radio Symphony Orchestra. Our soprano was Adriana Kohodkova. Denisa Slepkovska was our mezzo-soprano. And thank you to Juan in Durham, North Carolina for that request, which he dedicates to GFW. So much more great classical music coming up in our next hour here on the Classical Station. We'll have a work by American composer Amy Beach. We'll have the wonderfully energetic selections from Gaieté Parisienne by Jacques Offenbach. And we'll have a little more movie music. We'll bring forward John Barry and his theme from the film Dances with Wolves. That and so much more, including our 5:30 waltz, in the next hour here on the Classical Station. But first, the theme from Steven Spielberg's Holocaust film, Schindler's List. Music is by John Williams. Ian Sutherland conducts the New World Philharmonic. Our featured violinist is Tasman Little. And thank you for this request from Carol in Fuquay-Varina, North Carolina.

0: On the classical station, the elegiac theme from Schindler's List by American composer John Williams. Ian Sutherland conducted the New World Philharmonic. Our violin soloist was Tasman Little. And thank you to Carol in Fuquay Varina, North Carolina, who requested that work.
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0: Thank you so much for listening to theclassicalstation.org on this All Request Friday. I'm Mark Schreiner, and welcome to the Allegro program. We want to thank, in this hour, Richard, our listener in Des Moines, Iowa, who has selected today's 5:30 waltz, this great one, Artist's Life by Johann Strauss Jr. We'll hear that in about half an hour. But let's begin with music of American composer Amy Beach. Her dates were 1867 to 1944. This is the Romance in A, Opus 23. Our violinist, Tasman Little, who we just heard play the theme from Schindler's List, joined on the piano by John Lenihan. And thank you to Jared in Chicago, Illinois, for this request.

on the Classical Station, wonderfully touching music by American composer Amy Beach, Romance in A, Opus 23, our violinist Tasman Little, our pianist John Linehan, and our requester Jared in Chicago, Illinois. A little later, we'll hear some music by John Barry from the film Dances with Wolves, but first, selections from Gaieté Parisienne by Jacques Offenbach, our pianist Giorgia Tomasi, Carlo Maria Rigoloni, our pianist, and Alessandro Stella, also piano. Tammy and Thayer in Chapel Hill, North Carolina, requested this.

On the classical station, applause for Carlo Maria Grigoli's adaptation of Jacques Offenbach's selections from Gaieté Parisienne for three pianos. Later we'll have our Daily Waltz, Artist Life by Johann Strauss Jr., but first the John Dunbar theme from the film Dances with Wolves by John Barry. John Musieri conducts the Hollywood Bowl Orchestra, and thank you to John in Greenville, North Carolina, for this request, which he dedicates to his friend Paula in Helsinki, Finland.

theme from the film Dances with Wolves by John Barry. John Malcheri conducted the Hollywood Bowl Orchestra, and this dedication sent to Paula in Helsinki, Finland, by our requester John in Greensville, North Carolina. This week's Great Sacred Music program will include performances by the Choir of St. Paul's Cathedral, St. Thomas Choir of Men and Boys, and the Choir of Wells Cathedral, with works by Charles Villiers Stanford, William Walton, Johannes Brahms, and more. Please join us this Sunday at 8 a.m. Eastern Time for Great Sacred Music, following Sing for Joy, right here on the Classical Station. Well, it's 5 minutes to 5:30, and we've got two waltzes for you. The first is Johann Strauss Jr.'s Artist's Life, and we'll follow that up with the Waltz of the Flowers from the Nutcracker by Peter Ilyich Tchaikovsky. Johann Strauss's Artist's Life is performed for us by the Chicago Symphony Orchestra, conducted by Fritz Reiner, and thank you to Richard in Des Moines, Iowa, for this request.

on the Classical Station, the first of our two waltzes this afternoon, Johann Strauss Jr.'s Artist's Life. Fritz Reiner conducting the Chicago Symphony Orchestra, and thank you to our listener in Des Moines, Iowa, Richard, for that request. 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Well, next is our second 5:30 waltz for today, the Waltz of the Flowers from the Nutcracker by Peter Ilyich Tchaikovsky. Gerard Schwartz leads the Seattle Symphony Orchestra, and the request comes from Troy in Raleigh, North Carolina.

the second of two 5:30 waltzes here on the Classical Station, a special treat for our listeners on this All Request Friday. Tchaikovsky's Waltz of the Flowers from The Nutcracker. Gerard Schwartz conducted the Seattle Symphony Orchestra, and we thank Troy in Raleigh, North Carolina, for making that request. So much great classical music coming up in our next hour here on the Classical Station. We'll have works by Vivaldi and Franck and so much more to look forward to in the next hour here on the Classical Station. But next, music of Cipriani Potter, whose dates were 1792 to 1871. The Introduction and Rondo for Piano and Orchestra. Howard Griffiths conducts the BBC National Orchestra of Wales. And our piano soloist is Claire Huancy. And thank you to Matthew in Raleigh, North Carolina, for that request.

0: on the Classical Station, the introduction and rondo for piano and orchestra by composer Cipriani Potter. Howard Griffiths conducting the BBC National Orchestra of Wales, and our pianist was Claire Huangsi. Matthew in Raleigh, North Carolina, requested that. Coming up next on the Classical Station, more great classical music.
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0: 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In this hour of Allegro with Mark Schreiner, we'll hear symphonic variations by Cesar Franck, but let's begin with music of the Red Priest, Antonio Vivaldi, his Gloria in the key of D. Trevor Pinnock conducts the historically informed English Concert Choir and Orchestra, and this request comes from Allie in Rock Hill, South Carolina, dedicated to Dr. Rawlins, her choir director.

on the classical station, Antonio Vivaldi's Gloria in the key of D. Trevor Pinnock conducted the English Concert Choir and Orchestra. And thank you to Allie in Rock Hill, South Carolina, for that request, which she dedicates to Dr. Rollins, her choir director. This week, Monday Night at the Symphony features the Rotterdam Philharmonic Orchestra, which was founded in 1918. The program features works by Nikolai Rimsky-Korsakov, Alexander Borodin, Franz Liszt, and more. The program's final piece is Tchaikovsky's Symphony No. 6, Pathétique. Concert begins Monday night at 8 p.m. Eastern after Drop the Needle, only on the Classical Station. Well, next on our playlist is Symphonic Variations by César Franck. Alfred Wallenstein conducts the Symphony of the Air, and in this archival recording, our pianist is the legendary Artur Rubinstein.

on the Classical Station, Symphonic Variations by César Franck. Alfred Wallenstein conducted the Symphony of the Air, and our pianist was the immortal Arthur Rubinstein. Well, so much more great classical music coming up in our next hour. 7 p.m. Eastern, we'll begin Concert Hall with the longer symphonic pieces. On the playlist is Adolphe Adam's ballet Giselle in its entirety. That'll begin at about 8 p.m. Eastern. In the 7 p.m. hour, we've got Beethoven's Piano Concerto No. 2 in B-flat. So much to look forward to this evening on the Classical Station. To help get us there, next, music of American composer George Gershwin. And this is a suite of music from his opera, Porgy and Bess, played for us by the Black Dyke Band.

0: On the classical station, we enjoyed music of George Gershwin, the American composer, with a suite from his opera Porgy and Bess, music provided by the Black Dyke Band. 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
0: You are listening to theclassicalstation.org and welcome to Concert Hall. Lots more great classical music ahead. In our 8 p.m. Eastern hour, we'll have Adolphe Adam's wonderful ballet, Giselle, in its entirety. But in this hour, we'll focus on Guitar Quintet No. 9 in C by Luigi Boccherini. That's called Retreat from Madrid. But first, the Piano Concerto No. 2 in B-flat, Opus 19 by Ludwig van Beethoven. David Zinman conducts the Tannhall Orchestra Zurich, and our pianist is Yefim Bronfman.

Ludwig von Beethoven and his Piano Concerto No. 2 in B-flat, Opus 19. David Zinman led the Tonhalle Orchestra, Zurich, and playing the piano was Yefim Bronfman. This week's great sacred music program includes stunning performances by the Choir of St. Paul's Cathedral, St. Thomas Choir of Men and Boys, and the Choir of Wells Cathedral, along with works by Charles Villiers Stanford, William Walton, Johannes Brahms, and more. Please join us this Sunday at 8 a.m. Eastern Time for great sacred music following Sing for Joy, right here on the Classical Station. 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

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We now have a work from a similar time period from Luigi Boccherini. This is a guitar quintet number 9 in C, also known as Retreat from Madrid, performed here by the Academy of St. Martin in the Fields Chamber Ensemble, featuring guitarist Pepe Romero. A request by Amy in Cary, North Carolina, for her nieces.

0: The Ouija Boccherini's Guitar Quintet No. 9 in C, The Retreat from Madrid, performed by the Academy of St. Martin's in the Fields Chamber Ensemble, featuring guitarist Pepe Romero. A request by Amy in Cary, North Carolina, for her nieces.
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0: 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Giselle was one of his most popular works from 1841. He was a French composer, teacher, and music critic, but also wrote some famous operas. And this one helped him well on his way.